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8: Mitchell's only live and a local color radar weather for the overnight. We'll see mostly clear skies, lows around 59 with west winds up to 20. Wednesday, sunny skies, highs near 84 with north winds up to 25. Wednesday night, mostly clear skies, lows around 56. And Thursday, sunny skies, highs near 85. For weather information anytime, just go to cool98.com or mitchellnow.com.
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98.3. There is Sheryl Crow, partial empty nester. Yeah, dropping her son off at college, feeling all the feels. Like so many of us have felt as we're doing that whole thing. Getting the dorm together, buying the mini fridge. You know the drill. 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
0: Hey, is it actually the color of raspberries? Or does it have real raspberries or a raspberry print on the beret? These are the questions we get around here sometimes. And Mark, I appreciate you texting in for this. Because he said, I thought that there was like actual raspberries on the raspberry beret. No, according to at least ChatGPT, the color of the beret is raspberry. So we figured it out for now. But I wouldn't blame you if you thought for all these years. I get it, Mark. Yeah. Raspberries on the hat. Pretty cool hat, right? Why don't we get that great one? However the hat is adorned, ready to go from Prince, and whatever you'd like to add. 877-909-1989. The All Request Hour continues in moments.
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Appreciate you having us on tonight, Sherry. She's a professor just getting into that first week of classes. Oh, man. 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Hey, working hard, working late. 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

Remember that Rockar bubble gum from old baseball cards? Yeah. Your morning shouldn't feel like that. 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

Cool 98.3. Angela, Dan had the opportunity to check out the big Bryan Adams and Pat Benatar show. We're calling it a double headliner because, according to Angela and Dan, Pat was just as good, if not better than Bryan. Live it up with this one. Enjoy. Pat is on.

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0: 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That was the one on your first mixtape, Andrea.
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0: That's what we do. 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

I'm Tony Dorino. If you're a Queen fan, oh, tonight is your night on the Throwback Timeline. Who doesn't love a little bit of Freddie and the guys, right? You know the year one of their biggest songs came out. You could win some cash. We're going to play together in just about 6 minutes. Stay with us. Let's make you a big winner.

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0: 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In the year, we're talking about Tom Selleck takes on his signature role. Yeah, Hawaii style. Magnum P.I. at the movies, meanwhile.
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0: Yeah, the Blues Brothers are taking over at the theaters, and Queen has one of their best with Another One Bites the Dust. 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

0: And a local color radar weather for the overnight. We'll see mostly clear skies, lows around 59 with west winds up to 20. Wednesday, sunny skies, highs near 84 with north winds up to 25. Wednesday night, mostly clear skies, lows around 56. And Thursday, sunny skies, highs near 85. For weather information anytime, just go to cool98.com or mitchellnow.com.
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0: Magnum P.I. with Tom Selleck premieres on TV. The Blues Brothers taking over at the box office. And this one from Queen. That iconic bass line. So good, right? It becomes one of their biggest hits. If you texted and guessed 1980, congrats, you got it. Another one bites the dust.
1: Let's go!

for Allison tonight. Yeah, her birthday and her song is a part of Tony's Birthday Club. I'd love you to join as well. You tell us your birthday, you can win some free Dunkin', get your song on the radio on your special day. 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

Cause I gotta have faith. 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I'm Tony Lorino. 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

rode bikes without helmets. We jumped in cars without seatbelts. We drank from the hose, stayed out till the streetlights came on, and somehow we survived. You lived it, we play it. Kumbaya the 8-3.

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Cool 98.3. I'm Tony the Reno. Why did we become all of a sudden such big fans of reggae in the mid-90s with songs like this? We're not quite sure why, but hey, we're here for it tonight.

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0: Well, if you are a Rocky fan, the whole franchise being celebrated for its 50th anniversary, and you're going to want to see this behind the scenes of how it all happened for Sylvester Stallone. They've got a special movie coming out in November. Keep your eyes peeled for that, and we'll get some Rocky music to get you pumped up the way that Rocky or Sly himself would want you to get pumped up. Eye of the Tiger and more as we're back to the throwbacks next.
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1: Mitchell's only live and a local color radar weather for the overnight. We'll see mostly clear skies, lows around 59 with west winds up to 20. Wednesday, sunny skies, highs near 84 with north winds up to 25. Wednesday night, mostly clear skies, lows around 56. And Thursday, sunny skies, highs near 85. For weather information anytime, just go to cool98.com or mitchellnow.com.
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Factory. And hello to April. She is a professional dog walker on Rover, taking care of everybody's pooches while they're out of town. And she's got two out for a walk tonight. AirPods are in and one at this one. April, walk safe. Have fun. 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

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Plenty of songs about summertime, couple about spring, couple about winter. I think this is the closest we get to fall, though. We'll take it tonight from Tom Petty as we get ready for it.

0: 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Throwback Nation's Late Night Class Reunion. Go! And if these sound familiar,
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1: 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Don't sleep on this guitar solo on this one. One of the best of the year 1984. Four? Sure. Here's Huey Lewis in the news.

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0: 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Your night tonight brought to you by Eggland's Best. Better taste, better nutrition, better eggs. And if you are already ready for all things fall and Halloween, we've got the perfect song to get you in the spirit. One of the spookiest movies of the year 1984. Other than the creepy, like, horror kind with Jason and Chucky and all that. No, we'll go to something a little fun and scary with Ghostbusters and the theme from the movie. And more for the Class of 84 next.
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5: Mitchell.

0: And a local color radar weather for the overnight. We'll see mostly clear skies, lows around 59 with west winds up to 20. Wednesday, sunny skies, highs near 84 with north winds up to 25. Wednesday night, mostly clear skies, lows around 56. And Thursday, sunny skies, highs near 85. For weather information anytime, just go to cool98.com or mitchellnow.com.
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We'll get to him in a moment. After Sheila E. and the Glamorous Life.

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Cool 98.3, Class of 84, late night class reunion as we talk about the year where we get all the soundtracks. Ghostbusters, which we heard, Beverly Hills Cop, Footloose, and of course this one from Purple Rain. Turn up tonight with Prince, When Doves Cry.

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We play it. 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Still soaking in summer vibes tonight and getting your throwbacks on. Of course, the All Request Hour brought to you by Eggland's Best. 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

0: Mitchell's only live and a local color radar weather for the overnight. We'll see mostly clear skies, lows around 59 with west winds up to 20. Wednesday, sunny skies, highs near 84 with north winds up to 25. Wednesday night, mostly clear skies, lows around 56. And Thursday, sunny skies, highs near 85. For weather information anytime, just go to cool98.com or mitchellnow.com.
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And shout out to Michael. 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Yeah, still working. Got the laptop open and needed something to rock out with. 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

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Like so many of us have felt as we're doing that whole thing. 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
0: Hey, is it actually the color of raspberries? Or does it have real raspberries or a raspberry print on the beret? These are the questions we get around here sometimes. And Mark, I appreciate you texting in for this, because he said, I thought that there was like actual raspberries on the raspberry beret. No, according to at least ChatGPT, the color of the beret is raspberry. So we figured it out for now, but I wouldn't blame you if you thought for all these years. I get it, Mark. Yeah. Raspberries on the hat, pretty cool hat, right? Why don't we get that great one? However the hat is adorned, ready to go from Prince, and whatever you'd like to add. 877-909-1989. The All Request Hour continues in moments.
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12: Mitchell's only live and a local color radar weather for the overnight. We'll see mostly clear skies, lows around 59 with west winds up to 20. Wednesday, sunny skies, highs near 84 with north winds up to 25. Wednesday night, mostly clear skies, lows around 56. And Thursday, sunny skies, highs near 85. For weather information anytime, just go to cool98.com or mitchellnow.com.
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Appreciate you having us on tonight, Sherry. She's a professor just getting in that first week of classes. Oh, man. Back to school, even for the older kids. And for the professors, hey, working hard, working late. We appreciate you having your throwbacks on with us.

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Yeah. Your morning shouldn't feel like that. 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

Cool 98.3. Angela, Dan had the opportunity to check out the big Brian Adams and Pat Benatar show. We're calling it a double headliner because, according to Angela and Dan, Pat was just as good, if not better than Brian. Live it up with this one. Enjoy. Pat is on.

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0: 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That was the one on your first mixtape, Andrea.
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you're a Queen fan, oh, tonight is your night on the Throwback Timeline. Who doesn't love a little bit of Freddie and the guys, right? You know the year one of their biggest songs came out. You could win some cash. We're going to play together in just about 6 minutes. Stay with us. Let's make you a big winner.

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3: Mitchell's only live and local color radar weather for the overnight. We'll see mostly clear skies, lows around 59 with west winds up to 20. Wednesday, sunny skies, highs near 84 with north winds up to 25. Wednesday night, mostly clear skies, lows around 56. And Thursday, sunny skies, highs near 85. For weather information anytime, just go to cool98.com or mitchellnow.com.
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0: What year is it? Magnum P.I. with Tom Selleck premieres on TV. The Blues Brothers taking over at the box office. And this one from Queen. That iconic bass line. So good, right? Yeah, it becomes one of their biggest hits. If you texted and guessed 1980, congrats, you got it. Another one bites the dust.
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with that one for Allison tonight. Yeah, her birthday and her song is a part of Tony's Birthday Club. I'd love you to join as well. You tell us your birthday, you can win some free Dunkin', get your song on the radio on your special day. 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
1: 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I'm Tony the Reno. Why did we become all of a sudden such big fans of reggae in the mid-90s with songs like this? We're not quite sure why, but hey, we're here for it tonight.

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0: Well, if you are a Rocky fan, the whole franchise being celebrated for its 50th anniversary, and you're going to want to see this behind the scenes of how it all happened for Sylvester Stallone. They've got a special movie coming out in November. Keep your eyes peeled for that, and we'll get some Rocky music to get you pumped up the way that Rocky or Sly himself would want you to get pumped up. Eye of the Tiger and more as we're back to the throwbacks next.
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14: Mitchell's only live and local color radar weather for the overnight. We'll see mostly clear skies, lows around 59 with west winds up to 20. Wednesday, sunny skies, highs near 84 with north winds up to 25. Wednesday night, mostly clear skies, lows around 56. And Thursday, sunny skies, highs near 85. For weather information anytime, just go to cool98.com or mitchellnow.com.
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She is a professional dog walker on Rover, taking care of everybody's pooches while they're out of town. And she's got two out for a walk tonight. AirPods are in and wanted this one. April, walk safe. Have fun. 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Third Eye Blind.

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Plenty of songs about summertime, couple about spring, couple about winter. I think this is the closest we get to fall, though. We'll take it tonight from Tom Petty as we get ready for it.

0: 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Throwback Nation's late night class reunion. Go! And if these sound familiar,
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Remember that Rockar bubble gum from old baseball cards? 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

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One of the best of the year 1984. For sure. Here's Huey Lewis in the news.

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0: 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Your night tonight brought to you by Eggland's Best. Better taste, better nutrition, better eggs. And if you are already ready for all things fall and Halloween, we've got the perfect song to get you in the spirit. One of the spookiest movies of the year 1984. Other than the creepy, like, horror kind with Jason and Chucky and all that. No, we'll go to something a little fun and scary with Ghostbusters and the theme from the movie. And more for the class of 84 next.
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0: And a local color radar weather for the overnight. We'll see mostly clear skies, lows around 59 with west winds up to 20. Wednesday, sunny skies, highs near 84 with north winds up to 25. Wednesday night, mostly clear skies, lows around 56. And Thursday, sunny skies, highs near 85. For weather information anytime, just go to cool98.com or mitchellnow.com.
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We'll get to him in a moment. After Sheila E. and the Glamorous Life.

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Cool 98.3, Class of 84, late night class reunion as we talk about the year where we get all the soundtracks. Ghostbusters, which we heard, Beverly Hills Cop, Footloose, and of course this one from Purple Rain. Turn up tonight with Prince, When Doves Cry.

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1: Mitchell's only live and a local color radar weather for the overnight. We'll see mostly clear skies, lows around 59 with west winds up to 20. Wednesday, sunny skies, highs near 84 with north winds up to 25. Wednesday night, mostly clear skies, lows around 56. And Thursday, sunny skies, highs near 85. For weather information anytime, just go to cool98.com or mitchellnow.com.

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1: From the Mitchell Now News Desk, I'm Morgan McCarthy. Are we ready for festival fever? Downtown Mitchell gets a whole lot busier with the 2026 Corn Palace Festival kicking off today. Runs 5 days. It's actually 5 p.m. today, and then it'll open earlier for the rest of the week with those carnival rides, food vendors, entertainment along Main Street and 5th and 9th Avenues. It is a free outdoor festival. The festival runs through Sunday, and you can get all of your Corn Palace Festival details online at mitchellnow.com. Well, behind the wheel, another construction-related closure continues into today, and we're talking about the area along 15th Avenue. Two sections of 15th Avenue expected to remain closed until 6 p.m. this evening, and that includes 15th Avenue from Kimball Street to Park Drive and 15th Avenue from Main Street to Sanborn Boulevard. And remember, no parking is allowed along the affected sections while construction continues. You're encouraged to either avoid the sections altogether of 15th Avenue until the work is complete, or if you need to access a vehicle, you want to park on nearby side streets. A refresher on construction you can always find at mitchellnow.com. On our state level, if we like to call Mitchell home sweet home, money is being put into rural communities like ours to keep small towns thriving. And Governor Larry Roden said the state has invested nearly $400 million in broadband, more than $900 million in water projects, and another $90 million in rural healthcare technology. Says the goal is to make sure people can find jobs, reliable services, and quality healthcare without having to leave the communities they call home. And remember, your home for local headlines, that's MitchellNow.com. And that's the latest from the MitchellNow.com News Center.
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0: ABC News, I'm Wayne Cabot. As a veritable flood of tributes pours in, the publicist for Dolly Parton says cancer is what took her from us yesterday at 80 years old. Amanda Robinson heard about it visiting the Country Music Hall of Fame in Nashville.
1: I was teary-eyed, tried to hold it together just because you didn't want to look like a wuss. I also didn't want my husband to make fun of me.
0: Dolly Parton will be laid to rest in her private funeral. All in the Family in South Carolina, where Republican primary voters chose Darlene Graham to run for her late brother's Senate seat in November. Stock futures now are mixed ahead of today's earnings report by NVIDIA. The price of oil is falling again, down 3%, but drivers today are paying a dollar more a gallon than this time last year. This is ABC News.
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0: Dolly Parton and Jolene on the Cool 98.3 Morning Show with Chris Johnson at 6:20, brought to you by the Diamond Store on Main Street here in Mitchell. Good Wednesday morning as we pay tribute to Dolly Parton all morning long. If you missed it yesterday, the world is mourning the loss of one of its brightest stars. As Dolly Parton passed away yesterday at the age of 80 after a brief battle with cancer, that according to her family, she died peacefully in Nashville surrounded by loved ones. Now, over a career that spanned more than six decades, Dolly became an international icon with timeless hits, including Jolene, the one you just heard, 9 to 5, I Will Always Love You, and Islands in the Stream. And beyond her incredible music career, she was admired for her generosity through the Imagination Library, which has provided hundreds of millions of free books to children around the world. And she also fought for animal rights as well. Again, a wonderful lady known for her songs, her compassion, and her remarkable legacy will continue to inspire generations to come. Dolly Parton passing away yesterday at the age of 80. Let's take a look at your forecast for today. Sunny and breezy, high of 85, northwest winds up to 25. Tonight, mostly clear, a low of 55. And tomorrow, sunny, high of 85, light north winds. Temperature-wise around the area, 57 in Huron. It's 61 in Howard, 61 in Sioux Falls. It is 59 in Scotland, Trip, Delmont, and Armour. 57 in Tyndall, Avon, and Wagner. It is currently 55 in Gregory Burke in Dallas, 58 in Chamberlain, and right now in Mitchell, clear in 61, west winds at 7, and coming up in about 15 minutes, your stupid criminal story for the day here at Cool 98.3.
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1: All right, we head to Wisconsin, and our tale of misadventure begins just before 1 a.m. when security cameras at a fire station caught someone driving away in a fire department pickup truck. Now, perhaps our bozo was colorblind, or maybe she just didn't care that the truck she had just stolen was bright red with a number of symbols indicating that it was an official fire department vehicle, making it really easy to spot. It wasn't long after she grabbed the truck that she decided to try to get something to eat by using the two-way radio inside. Now, dispatchers reported her exact words were, "I'm hungry. You got food in there?" Now, when the cops pulled her over, the officer noticed she was naked and her dress was in the bed of the truck. Her response to why was, "I'm supposed to be meeting someone." Well, right now, the only person she's meeting will be the judge, and we hope she remembers the dress. And she's charged with operating a motor vehicle without the owner's consent. Well, maybe the AC in the truck wasn't working. I don't know. Summer.
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0: Daily Live and Local Color Radar weather for today as we kick off the Corn Palace Festival. Sunny and breezy, high of 85, northwest winds up to 25. Tonight, mostly clear, a low of 55. Tomorrow, sunny, high of 85, light north winds. And then Friday, mostly sunny, windy, and hot, high of 89, with south winds up to 35. Currently in Mitchell, clear and 61, west winds at 7.
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Any Money on the Cool 98.3 Morning Show with Chris Johnson, brought to you by the Diamond Store on Main Street here in Mitchell. Well, we've got some road closure notices from the city of Mitchell. The following streets will be closed for street paving and overlay projects starting here shortly this morning at 7 a.m. That will be West 15th from Sanborn to Wisconsin. Also today at 8:30, East 15th Avenue from North Kimball Street to Park Drive. Now, both streets will be open tomorrow morning at 7 a.m. No parking on the street will be allowed until the project is completed. 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If you have any questions, you can call Terry at 995-8435 or 933-0025. 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
2: From the Mitchell Now News Desk, I'm Morgan McCarthy. Drivers, just a reminder that construction project that began yesterday continues along 15th Avenue today. Two sections remaining closed until 6 p.m. this evening. And we're talking about the closures, including 15th Avenue from Kimball Street to Park Drive, and then 15th Avenue from Main Street to Sanborn Boulevard. Now, the crayons are still fresh and sharp, and the sneakers are getting broken in for back-to-school season. But for high school students who aren't thriving in a traditional classroom, one district in our state is trying a different approach.
3: Gold Prospect Academy is a new alternative high school in the Lead Deadwood School District in the Black Hills. It offers a mix of online and in-person classes designed to meet each student's needs. Superintendent Eric Pearson is also the academy's director.
4: Some of our students are underserved, and we end up having some students slipping through the cracks or maybe open enrolling to other districts or taking a homeschool route when really an alternative education format would really serve some of those students well.
3: Pearson says certified staff members will support online learning, and students can access electives and career and technical programs at Lead Deadwood High School. They can also participate in extracurricular activities. Applications are on the school district's website, and students can still apply to enroll this year. I'm Laura Hatch, reporting.
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0: very sweet person, and she's going to be really missed.
1: Songwriter, singer, actress, business leader, Dolly Parton passing away at age 80. Canada officially launching its response to President Trump's new 50% tariffs on billions in Canadian goods.
2: Starting on September 8th, there will be tariffs of 15, 25, and 50% on American products that go across the border imported into Canada.
1: ABC's Karen Travers, an ICE agent accused of shooting a bullet through a house door in Minnesota, hitting a man, then lying about it, could soon walk out of a Texas jail. Minnesota wants Christian Castro extradited from Texas, but so far, he hasn't been transferred. This is ABC.
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Dolly Parton and Here You Come Again on the Cool 98.3 Morning Show with Chris Johnson at 7:08, brought to you by the Diamond Store on Main Street here in Mitchell. As we pay tribute to Dolly all morning long with some of her biggest hits. Sadly, Dolly Parton passing away yesterday at the age of 80, but her legacy will live on. And again, I'm going to pay tribute to her this morning by breaking out some of her biggest hits. All right, we're about 15 minutes away from a look at your Wednesday sports. Around 7:30, we'll play the Tribon, give you a chance to pick up that $25 gift certificate to the Diamond Store. Your birthday bunch around 7:40. And weather-wise, going to be pretty nice the next couple of days as we kick off the Corn Palace Festival. 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

0: Wagner.
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1: Mitchell's only live and local Color Radar weather for today. Sunny and breezy, high of 85, northwest winds up to 25. Tonight mostly clear, a low of 55. And tomorrow sunny, once again a high of 85 and light north winds. Temperature-wise around the area, 56 in Huron. It's currently 60 in Salem, 59 in Yankton, 57 in Lake Andes, Geddes and Platte, 58 in Kimball. And right now in Mitchell, clear and 60, northwest winds at 7.
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0: Thursday, Mitchell girls tennis team competes in the Rapid City Invitational beginning at 1 o'clock, while the Colonels cross country team hosts the Mitchell Invitational at Wild Oak Golf Course at 4. Then Friday night is a big night at home. Mitchell volleyball opens its season against Sturgis at 5 o'clock, followed by the Colonels football season against Brookings at 7. And Dakota Wesleyan, the 16th-ranked Tiger volleyball team, is back in action tonight in Madison against Dakota State. DWU enters at 7-1 after winning 3 of its 4 matches in the Siouxland Invitational. First serve tonight scheduled for 7 o'clock. Tiger football opens their season on Saturday night, also at Dakota State, with kickoff at 7. And don't forget, that game can be found on KMIT 105.9 FM, also at KMIT.com and on the Mitchell Now app. Moving to South Dakota State, the Jackrabbits football season, their team opens their season Saturday night in Brookings against Stetson. Kickoff at the Dana J. Dykehouse Stadium is set for 6 o'clock. The SDSU women's soccer team is back home Thursday against Western Illinois at 7, while the Jackrabbit volleyball team opens its season Friday against Sacramento State. At the University of South Dakota, the Coyotes begin their football season on Saturday afternoon at the Dakota Dome against Central Connecticut State. Kickoff is set for 1 p.m. USD women's soccer travels to Northern Colorado Thursday night, while the Coyote volleyball opens Friday against Drake. Now to the Minnesota Twins. The Twins fell to the Athletics 4-2 Tuesday night. Mitchell pitcher Taj Bradley, he struck out 11 and made a franchise history by throwing the first immaculate inning in Twins history. The bad news came when Byron Buxton left the game with a right hip discomfort. He is expected to be reevaluated today. The Twins and the A's wrap up their series tonight with the first pitch scheduled at 8:05 Central Time. Minnesota then returns home Friday to begin a weekend series against the Chicago White Sox. From the MitchellNow.com Sports Desk, this has been Mike Kelly with your sports update for your Wednesday morning.
1: Dancing with the Stars passed, and the boys said, no thanks. Their loss is our game. It's Chris Johnson in the morning on Cool 98.3.

John Cafferty and the Beaver Brown Band on the Cool 98.3 Morning Show with Chris Johnson at 724, brought to you by the Diamond Store, your local and family-owned jewelry store at 218 North Main Street here in Mitchell, where all jewelry repairs are done in-house for your convenience. 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And it is time right now to play the Tri-Bond, as you could pick up that $25 gift certificate to the Diamond Store. Your Tri-Bond today, what do these three things have in common? A can of pop, a hot tub, and Alka-Seltzer. First correct caller, 996-1100 is the phone number. Again, your Tri-Bond today, what do these three things have in common? A can of pop, a hot tub, and Alka-Seltzer. 996-1100, and good luck from Cool 98.3.

0: Men at Work on Cool 98.3 at 729 as we play the Tribond, and we want to congratulate Dave Peterson right here in Mitchell. He knew the right answer. What do these three things have in common? A can of pop, a hot tub, and Alka-Seltzer. And Dave knew the right answer was that they all have bubbles. And he does pick up that $25 gift certificate to the Diamond Store on Main Street here in Mitchell. So again, congratulations to Dave Peterson here in Mitchell, our big winner. 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

0: Madonna on the Cool 98.3 Morning Show with Chris Johnson at 7:35. Brought to you by the Diamond Store on Main Street here in Mitchell. We're about 10 minutes away from your news of the weird, and a weatherman completely lost it during a live broadcast when he tried to pull a prank on a coworker. It backfired. We'll share that story in a bit. And now time for a look at your birthday bunch, brought to you by your good friends at Bradley's Pub and Grill on North Main Street here in Mitchell, across from the Corn Palace. And we will announce today's big winner here shortly.
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0: All right, here we go. Time for a look at your Cool 98.3 birthday bunch. On our celebrity list today, actor Brett Cullen, who played Dan Fix on the television show / soap opera Falcon Crest. He is 70. I wonder if he's any relation to game show host Bill Cullen. Have to look that up. Actor Chris Burke, who played Corky on the television show Life Goes On. That was a good show. He is 61. Actress Melissa McCarthy from the television show Mike and Molly and the movie Bridesmaids. Oh my, I was just thinking about her in that movie. That's hilarious stuff. Melissa McCarthy is 56. And finally, on our celebrity birthday list this morning, hard to believe because we see these first two movies every year. And we think of him still as a little kid, but he's not anymore. Actor Macaulay Culkin, who starred in the Home Alone films, he is 46. On to our local birthday scene. First off, happy birthday and congratulations goes out to Rachel Matei. That's right, Rachel. We drew your name at random for that $10 gift certificate to Bradley's Pub and Grill on North Main Street here in Mitchell. Just stop by our studios 8 to 5 Monday through Friday and pick up that certificate. Again, happy birthday and congratulations to Rachel Matei, our big birthday winner from Bradley's today. We also want to wish happy birthday this morning to Robin Storm and Dwight Mills. Happy birthday goes out to Todd Peterson and Audrey Slate. We also wish happy birthday today to Brendan Vanderwerf and Nathan Lawson. There we go. If you'd like to pass along a birthday or an anniversary wish, don't forget, all you have to do is drop me an email at least 24 hours in advance, please, to cj@cool98.com. 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Mitchell's only live and local color radar weather for today as we kick off the Corn Palace Festival. Sunny and breezy, high of 85, northwest winds up to 25. Tonight mostly clear, a low of 55. Tomorrow sunny, once again a high of 85, light north winds. And then Friday mostly sunny, windy, and hot, high of 89, and south winds up to 35. Currently in Mitchell, clear and 60, northwest winds at 7.
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0: 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It's time for News of the Weird on Cool 98.3.
1: So a Maine meteorologist's effort to prank a colleague ended up with him barely being able to read the weather. Patrick Osborne queued up what he thought was a five-second wah-wah clip like the voice of adults in the Peanuts cartoons, just to tease anchor Josh Gabbard during a break. However, it turned out to be an hour-long compilation that chimed in every few minutes. So about 20 seconds into Osborne's live weather forecast, the wah-wah sound kicked in. He tried to push through but broke into squeals and snorts and ultimately handed off the segment back to the news anchor he was trying to prank. And, am I describing it? Can't do it justice. You've got to check out the funny video. I've posted it for you at cool98.com under the News of the Weird section.

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3: From the Mitchell Now News Desk, I'm Morgan McCarthy. We'll begin in the courts not too far from us in Pierre, where a woman

0: faces 15 years in prison for stealing from South Dakota's Medicaid program. 49-year-old Sharon Munson is expected to be sentenced this week after pleading guilty to felony grand theft. Attorney General Marty Jackley says she admitted to taking more than $588,000 while operating at-home nursing in Pierre. This was between 2018 and 2024. Munson has agreed to pay $500,000 in restitution to the State Department of Social Services. Well, South Dakota is expanding access to free breast and cervical cancer screenings for women. As of September 1st, the state's All Women Count program will lower the minimum age from 30 to 21, allowing more uninsured and underinsured women to qualify. Health officials say the change will make it easier to catch breast and cervical cancers early when treatment can be more effective. From crops to the classroom, South Dakota puts another $50,000 into farm-to-school programs aimed at connecting students with agriculture and healthy food. Four new grants will help schools in the state buy equipment like vegetable washers, garden beds, and hydroponic units. And it's time to get popping with the Corn Palace Festival returning today. Of course, one of the biggest celebrations in the year in our area takes over Main Street between 5th and 9th Avenues. And just a reminder, that will affect some traffic in the area, so you can plan to be rerouted as well. And get the full details online, all the family fun you can find at MitchellNow.com. And that's the latest from the MitchellNow.com News Center.
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1: ABC News, I'm Wayne Cabot. As fans around the world remember Dolly Parton after she passed away at the age of 80, we're also hearing how she wanted to be remembered. Here's ABC's Sophie Flay.
2: She was asked way back in 1982 what she would want her tombstone to say.
3: I want the tombstone to say, she should be lying here. I don't know where she went.
1: Dolly Parton dying after what her publicist says was a short battle with cancer. And in true Dolly spirit, her theme park, Dollywood, will be open today. The site saying the show must go on. South Carolina Senator Darlene Graham winning the Republican nomination for a full term of her own after being appointed to take the seat left vacant after her brother Lindsey Graham died.
4: Thank you, Lindsey, for your service to South Carolina and to this country. It's just not the same without you here.
1: At least three Americans are counted among the nearly 400 people missing after violent flash flooding in Nepal. This is ABC News.
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The Cars on the Cool 98.3 Morning Show with Chris Johnson at 8:05, brought to you by the Diamond Store on Main Street here in Mitchell. Hey, we're giving you a chance to win a pair of tickets to the Andy Grammer concert at the Corn Palace Festival coming up Friday night at 7:30. Just be listening for us to play a montage of Andy Grammer's songs. When you hear it, be the first caller at 996-11.

100 and you will be a winner. And I can tell you, your next chance to win is coming up this hour. I will play that Andy Grammer montage sometime this hour, so be listening for it. When you hear it, be the first caller at 996-1100. We'll make you a big winner. All right, we're about 15 minutes away from a look at your Wednesday sports. Weather-wise, going to be a couple of beautiful days to kick off the Corn Palace Festival. Forecast details in a bit. And on the way next, your music and entertainment news and some big limited edition vinyl releases headed our way in October. We'll tell you about that. Also going to talk America's Got Talent, the band Night Ranger, and also Dolly Parton. That is headed your way shortly. And speaking of Dolly, as we continue our tribute to her as she passed away yesterday at the age of 80. This next song was a huge hit from a 1980 movie, which was hilarious, not only starring Dolly, but Dabney Coleman, Jane Fonda, and Lily Tomlin. You know which one I'm talking about. 9 to 5 here at Cool 98.3.

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1: Well, Rhino Records is dialing up another Righteous Rocktober with 54 limited edition vinyl releases dropping on select Fridays all month long starting October 2nd. 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NBC is airing Dolly, an NBC News special tonight, looking back at Pardon's extraordinary life and career. Sounds like a lot of different networks, so we'll be doing some specials like that, too. Simon Cowell was absent from the latest live episode of America's Got Talent while undergoing back surgery related to injuries from a 2020 biking accident. Cowell is expected to return in the coming weeks. And finally, fans of Night Ranger, I'm raising my hand, they are great in concert too. Fans of Night Ranger have something new to look forward to from the band. Singer Jack Blades announced that the band has a brand new Best Of collection that is coming out on Friday. It is 8:14 here at Cool 98.3.
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2: From the MitchellNow.com sports desk, I'm Mike Kelly with your Wednesday morning sports update. Well, we'll start off with the Colonel Boys and Girls soccer team, where both in Brookings on Tuesday, where Brookings swept Mitchell. The Bobcats defeated the Mitchell Boys 9-1, dropping the Colonels to 2-0.

and 2 in the girls' match. Previously unbeaten Mitchell suffered its first loss of the year, falling to Brookings 4-1. The Colonel girls are now 3-1. Now, coming up on Thursday, Mitchell girls tennis team competes in the Rapid City Invitational beginning at 1 o'clock, while the Colonel's cross-country team hosts the Mitchell Invitational at Wild Oak Golf Course at 4. Then, Friday night is a big night at home. Mitchell volleyball opens its season against Sturgis at 5 o'clock, followed by the Colonel's football season against Brookings at 7. And Dakota Wesleyan, the 16th-ranked Tiger volleyball team, is back in action tonight in Madison against Dakota State. DWU enters at 7-1 after winning 3 of its 4 matches in the Siouxland Invitational. First serve tonight scheduled for 7 o'clock. Tiger football opens their season on Saturday night, also at Dakota State, with kickoff at 7. And don't forget, that game can be found on KMIT 105.9 FM, also at KMIT.com and on the Mitchell Now app. Moving to South Dakota State, the Jackrabbits football season, their team opens their season Saturday night in Brookings against Stetson. Kickoff at the Dana J. Dykehouse Stadium is set for 6 o'clock. The SDSU women's soccer team is back home Thursday against Western Illinois at 7, while the Jackrabbit volleyball team opens its season Friday against Sacramento State. At the University of South Dakota, the Coyotes begin their football season on Saturday afternoon at the Dakota Dome against Central Connecticut State. Kickoff is set for 1 p.m. USD women's soccer travels to Northern Colorado Thursday night, while the Coyote volleyball opens Friday against Drake. Now to the Minnesota Twins. The Twins fell to the Athletics 4-2 Tuesday night. Mitchell pitcher Taj Bradley, he struck out 11 and made a franchise history by throwing the first immaculate inning in Twins history. The bad news came when Byron Buxton left the game with a right hip discomfort. He is expected to be reevaluated today. The Twins and the A's wrap up their series tonight with the first pitch scheduled at 8:05 Central Time. Minnesota then returns home Friday to begin a weekend series against the Chicago White Sox. From the MitchellNow.com Sports Desk, this has been Mike Kelly with your sports update for your Wednesday morning.

Chris Johnson's on a mission to rebrand the Dad Bod. He's calling it Father Figure. Yeah, that's not catching on. The Cool Bad 8-3 Morning Show, lowering standards daily.

0: Yes, good for you to be paying attention. Where are you checking in this morning from?
1: The UPS store.
0: All right, very good. So you're right down the road, not too far from us. Well, yes, you heard us play the Andy Grammer montage, and you're my first caller. That means you picked up a pair of tickets to see Andy Grammer in concert at the Corn Palace Festival this Friday night at 7:30. Congratulations.
1: Thank you so much.
0: You're welcome. 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

0: UB40 on the Cool 98.3 Morning Show with Chris Johnson, brought to you by the Diamond Store on Main Street here in Mitchell. Let's take a look at your forecast for today as we kick off the Corn Palace Festival. Sunny and breezy, high of 85, northwest winds up to 25. I know I plan on heading on down and getting my favorites, my cheese curds, my mini donuts. We'll see what else I find down there to eat. I'm sure it'll be lots, and maybe I'll hop on some rides and just kind of walk around. Looking forward to it. Gonna be a lot of fun. Tonight, mostly clear, a low of 55. Tomorrow, sunny once again, a high of 85 with light north winds. And then Friday, mostly sunny, windy and hot, high of 89, south winds up to 35. Currently in Mitchell, along with our sunshine, a temperature of 66, northwest winds at 8 here at Cool 98.3.
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0: Meatloaf on the Cool 98.3 Morning Show with Chris Johnson, brought to you by the Diamond Store on Main Street here in Mitchell. Time for the best jokes from late night television. Now, most hosts are off this week, so in honor of National Dog Day today, here are some classic throwback jokes from your favorite hosts.
1: In a new survey, 70% of American dog owners say that their dog overeats during the holidays. Then their dogs are like, it's called seasonal depression, and telling everyone is not helping. 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
2: A Texas couple has started a company which creates and sells beer for dogs, featuring names like IPA a lot in the yard.
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Now, the Agland Co-op Game of the Week features Scotland at Trip Delmont Armor and East Central Dakota Christian. 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Coming up next, look at your cool website of the day after Poison.

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0: Kenny Rogers and Dolly Parton on the Cool 98.3 Morning Show with Chris Johnson, brought to you by the Diamond Store on Main Street here in Mitchell. As we continue our tribute to Dolly Parton this morning, passing away yesterday at the age of 80, breaking out some of her biggest hits to pay tribute to her. So that was a good one. 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
4: Mitchell's only live and local color radar weather for today as we kick off the Corn Palace Festival. Sunny and breezy, high of 85, northwest winds up to 25. Tonight, mostly clear, a low of 55. Tomorrow, sunny, once again, a high of 85, light north winds. And then Friday, mostly sunny, windy, and hot, high of 89 with south winds up to 35. Currently in Mitchell, along with our sunshine, a temperature of 68 and northwest winds at 9.
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0: 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So today is...
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0: Yes, it is National Toilet Paper Day. Keeping the bathroom clean and hygienic, this everyday item is essential for daily life, ensuring comfort and convenience. No doubt about that. We did already tell you that today is National Dog Day. There's nothing like the wag of a tail to brighten your day. From big to small, fluffy to sleek, dogs bring joy and love to our lives. It's also National Cherry Popsicle Day. Ooh, yeah. Cool down with a sweet, tart, cold cherry popsicle. I like to buy those packs that have the cherry, orange, and grape in, and because I love them all. But yeah, let's celebrate with a cherry popsicle today. What else do we have going on for you?

You. It is National Spark the World Day, which is all about celebrating the people who lift others up, often without even realizing it. So there you go. Just a few of the things going on today. And now Uncle Cracker featuring Dobie Gray here at Cool 98.3.

0: Los Lobos on the Cool 98.3 Morning Show with Chris Johnson, brought to you by the Diamond Store on Main Street here in Mitchell. If you missed my news of the weird from earlier this morning, I was telling you about a weatherman who completely lost it during a live broadcast. So a Maine meteorologist prank backfired on live TV as Patrick Osborne, he was trying to prank one of the news anchors, and he accidentally played an hour-long wah-wah sound effect during his weather forecast, kind of the sound like in the Peanuts cartoons, you know, when you hear the teacher, wah-wah, wah-wah, wah-wah. Anyway, the meteorologist couldn't stop laughing and had to hand the segment back over to the news anchor he was trying to prank because he just couldn't keep it together. You got to check out the funny video. We've got it for you at cool98.com under the News of the Weird section.
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2: Good morning, everyone. Looks like a positive trade in the grain markets continues today. Corn market, we're 2.5 cents higher in September, 503. D's up 2 pennies to 525 3/4, and the March up 2 cents to 540 1/2. Soybeans, I see September 6 1/4 higher, 1234 1/4. November 5 1/2 higher, 1243 1/2, and the March up 5 3/4, 1264. Bean oil contract down 14 points, 67.56. Meal contract $1.40 higher, 325.10. Oats contract 10 pennies higher on the board, 353 1/2. And looking at the wheat market, 10 cents higher in Chicago, 713. And the KC up 5 1/2 cents, 776 1/4. Overall, trend is your friend is the name of the game today. Looks like markets just continuing to trend higher. Really, no news overnight that I can see here that for the buying, just continuing buying on the back of good demand in the corn complex, as well as lighter yields and lighter yield estimates coming in. So we'll see how far they can push this thing. Right now, funds have definitely plowed into a pretty healthy long position and going into harvest, which is a great opportunity for farmers here. We'll see if it can continue.

0: though. Looking over at the livestock markets now, cattle markets started the day off a little sluggish here, but working our way higher slowly, I would say. August feeders right now still in the red, down $1.25, $3.32.47. Rest of the contracts on the plus side here. September up 12 cents, $3.19.40, and the October's up 77 cents to $3.14.10. Cash index yesterday down $3.01 to $3.35.46. Looking over at the live cattle now, looks like we're 65 cents higher in the August to 18.75. October's up 55 cents to 11.50, and the D's up 85 cents to 212.97. Cutout values yesterday, we had choice up $2.84 to $3.88.53, and the select up $3.96 to $3.68.98. Feels like just a little bit of an opposite trade to those grain markets. Cattle market's just struggling to catch a bid here on the futures, and it's been a pretty ugly slide here over the last month and a half. Definitely getting to some low areas on the charts near some of those lows from last November that should act as support here, but right now market still feels like it's kind of in that falling knife stage, so we'll see if we can get it to stabilize today. Looking over at the hog market, quiet trade there, 12 cents lower in October, 80.32. D's up 25 cents, 70.60, and the Feb's down 20 cents, 73.37. Energy markets, looks like we were sharply lower in the overnight, but coming back now, still in the red for the crude oil, down 85 cents a barrel, 81.51. Diesel market a penny lower, 4.22 futures, and the gasoline market 3 pennies higher, 3.28 futures. Looking over at the stock market now, looks like Dow Jones down 122 points, 53,454. U.S. dollar up 27 points, 99.11. Gold market $21 an ounce, lower $4,673 an ounce. And the silver market 42 cents an ounce, lower at 68.26. That's going to do it for this market update. If we could be of any further assistance to you, give us a call at Farmers Trading at number 605-986-6500.
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Well, don't forget, coming up on Friday night, the Mitchell Colonels will kick off their football season versus the Brookings Bobcats, and you can hear all the action on our sister station, Pure Oldies 103.5, a pregame 6:40 kickoff at 7. But before that, there's going to be a tailgate meal served from 5:30 until 6:30, just $12 for that. You'll get a burger, chips, cookie, or bar, and a water, and all proceeds will go to the Mitchell Athletic Booster Club. So make sure you get out early for the opener of the Mitchell Colonel football team on.

0: Go West on Cool 98.3, where you lived it and we play it. Time for my favorite part of the day, good news. And here are a few more good news stories making the rounds. A woman regains sight after the world's first central retina transplant. Now, doctors report a groundbreaking procedure has restored vision to a woman, offering hope for people with severe damage to their eyes. Thousands of endangered frogs have been returned to California mountains. That's right, more than 3,000 endangered yellow-legged frogs and tadpoles have been released into their native habitat as conservation efforts continue to pay off. And finally, at Bishop Kelly High School in Tulsa, Oklahoma, freshmen are welcomed with an awkward initiation ritual that the parents seem to love. On the first day of school, seniors crowd the parking lot and make new students give their mom, dad, or grandparent a goodbye kiss before heading inside. I love it. I'm sure a little embarrassing for them. But there you go. Just a few more good news stories making the rounds today. Cool 98.3. Summer.
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Gloria Gaynor on Cool 98.3 as we take a look at what's trending on YouTube today. The videos a lot of people are watching and talking about. A guy tries to keep a straight face during a challenge and absolutely fails. A dad takes a family competition way too seriously. A short comedy clip where a waitress appears to know exactly what's about to happen before everyone else. And finally, a baker is trying to convince people that making a loaf of sourdough bread isn't that time-consuming, even though it takes 3 days. This woman says that you're really only handling it for a few minutes here and there. If it takes 3 days, I don't think it matters how long you're handling it. That's a long time. There you go. Just a few of the things trending on YouTube today. And now Bob Seger here at Cool 98.3.

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0: Sean, Jet, and the Blackhearts on Cool 98.3, where you lived it and we play it. It's that time of the morning, time for another edition of Not Headline News.
1: 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Always remember while applying the new roll, bangs, never a mullet. In a new cross promotion, each NFL team drafted a Disney character. The Patriots got Captain America, the Cowboys got Woody from Toy Story, and the 49ers got one of the wenches from Pirates of the Caribbean. And The Mandalorian and Grogu will stream on Disney Plus next month. Can't wait that long? As someone who saw it, trust me, you can. 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
2: Mitchell's only live and local color radar weather for today. Sunny and breezy, high of 85, northwest winds up to 25. Tonight, mostly clear, a low of 55. Tomorrow, sunny once again, a high of 85 with light north winds. And then Friday, mostly sunny, windy, and hot, high of 89 with south winds up to 35. Currently in Mitchell, along with our sunshine, a temperature of 74 and northwest winds at 12.
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Soft Sell on Cool 98.3 as Corn Palace Festival starts today. And one of the great things about Festival Week, if you like to play bingo, well, there's going to be bingo in the Mitchell City Hall on the second floor upstairs every single day. 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And now Queen here at Cool 98.3.

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Berlin on Cool 98.3. Well, I know what I'm doing when I leave for lunch today. I am headed downtown to the Pepsi Theater for the Performing Arts and picking myself up a Woolworth's Caramel Apple. Yum, yum. I just got to decide if I want to eat it on the stick or in a bowl. Either way is delicious. For 67 years, Woolworth's Caramel Apples have been a cherished part of Corn Palace Week. Think about that. Since 1959, these homemade caramel apples have brought generations of families together, creating lasting memories and celebrating a taste of Mitchell history. So, yeah, I cannot wait. Look forward to it every year. Now, Foreigner here at Cool 98.3.

0: Whitesnake on Cool 98.3, where you lived it and we played. How about a few more weird news headlines for you today? A soccer enthusiast put his unusual skills to the test by putting on 17 t-shirts while a soccer ball continuously bounced off his head to break a Guinness World Record. Wow, that is amazing. And a California woman is the world's oldest competitive skateboarder. Guess how old she is? 66. That's crazy. I couldn't get on a skateboard now without hurting myself. You can check out these stories at upi.com/oddnews.
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2: From the Mitchell Now News Desk, I'm Morgan McCarthy. Are we ready for festival fever? Downtown Mitchell gets a whole lot busier with the 2026 Corn Palace Festival kicking off today. Runs 5 days. It's actually 5 p.m. today, and then it'll open earlier for the rest of the week with those carnival rides, food vendors, entertainment along Main Street and 5th and 9th Avenues. It is a free outdoor festival. The festival runs through Sunday, and you can get all of your Corn Palace Festival details online at mitchellnow.com. Well, behind the wheel, another construction-related closure continues into today, and we're talking about the area along 15th Avenue. Two sections of 15th Avenue expected to remain closed until 6 p.m. this evening, and that includes 15th Avenue from Kimball Street to Park Drive and 15th Avenue from Main Street to Sanborn Boulevard. And remember, no parking is allowed along the affected sections while construction continues. You're encouraged to either avoid the sections altogether of 15th Avenue until the work is complete, or if you need to access a vehicle, you want to park on nearby side streets. A refresher on construction you can always find at mitchellnow.com. On our state level, if we like to call Mitchell home sweet home, money is being put into rural communities like ours to keep small towns thriving. And Governor Larry Roden said the state has invested nearly $400 million in broadband, more than $900 million in water projects, and another $90 million in rural healthcare technology. Says the goal is to make sure people can find jobs, reliable services, and quality healthcare without having to leave the communities they call home. And remember, your home for local headlines, that's MitchellNow.com. And that's the latest from the MitchellNow.com News Center.
3: ABC News, I'm Wayne Cabot. You might be seeing more kids' faces now that Meta has agreed to limit Facebook and Instagram access to its youngest users. ABC's Jim Ryan.
4: Going forward, kids under 18 will be limited by the apps themselves to only 2 hours of screen time per day on Facebook and Instagram, and none overnight or during school hours. In a statement, Meta said, quote, "We want to get this right for parents and teens." And it urged TikTok and YouTube to adopt similar changes to their platforms.
3: Also going away for kids, likes, reactions, cosmetic filters that change faces and bodies. 25 states suing the U.S. Postal Service now, challenging the new rule, letting it regulate mail-in voting. A flood, caused by reasons still not clear, has at least 70 people dead and hundreds more missing in a tourist area of Nepal, Americans among the missing. And just in, the State Department pausing all processing of immigrant visas after a judge vacated the Trump ban on visas for 75 countries.

0: Yeah, Turn Around, Bonnie Tyler, Total Eclipse of the Heart, you lived it. We play Cool 98.3. I'm Dave Bonham. It is a beautiful, happy hump day. And we only got a few more hours to go. Then it's 5 o'clock and it's on the downside. Weekend's in sight, baby. Yeah, and I've got cool music coming your way. The Orleans are lined up. John Cougar Mellencamp and... You know, we're going to find out if Phil Collins needs to light a match because there's something in the air tonight.
1: Looking for-

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remember ripping off the sides of dot matrix printer paper? 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

0: You lived it. We play a cool 98.3. It's Orlean, Still the One. Love that song. Loved it then, love it now. Turn it up on the radio every time I hear it. Coming up on Friday, we got the Agland Co-op Game of the Week. It features Scotland at Trip Delmont Armor, Andy Central, Dakota Christian this week. And you can catch all of the action from Lake Andes with the pregame starting at 6:40. Kickoff is at 7. 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
2: Mitchell's only live and local color radar weather, sunny all the way through Sunday, but I'm going to tell you just up till Friday because it doesn't change much, except for Saturday's getting hot, about 92 degrees. But other than that, we're looking good, man. Sunny and breezy with a high of 85 today, mostly clear and a low of 55 later on tonight. Tomorrow, sunny and 85, and Friday, more sun. Look at that. It's going to get hot. It's going to be up to 89 degrees with a little bit of wind, so hang on to your hat. But right now in Mitchell, we are looking at a sunny 75 degree Wednesday, and it's looking good.
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0: I got my silk shirt buttoned down midway, showing off all my gold chains, and my angel flights are on, ready to go. It's the Dancing Queen. ABBA, you lived it. We play Cool 98.3, and you know you can find us wherever you are. There we are. 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Yeah, buddy, it is Cool 98 online. 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I've got Foreigner lined up, Prince, and something about a rich girl.
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2: And good afternoon, everyone. Lower for the most part in the cattle market. Just can't quite seem to keep his head above water. Had a nice rally early in the day. Currently, we got August live down 15 cents at 217.95. October down 77 at 210.17. Dece down 7 to 11.97. August feeders down 155 at 332.17. September down 265 at 316.62. October down 165 at 311.67. Looks like we did some cash trade. Nebraska to Iowa on Tuesday at that 217-218 live and 345-350 in the dressed. Dressed would be 5 to 10 lower and about 7 to 8 lower as we looked at the live in there. Again, just can't seem to get any footing. Boxed beef at noon down a buck 5 in the choice, 269 in the select. And let's call it average movement. No runaways in there, but average. But the market just continues to find new selling every day.

0: A, as open interest continues to increase in the Fed cattle. Packer's got things going his way. I'm not sure he's going to back off anytime soon, but what this market needs is a couple of days without new lows. Then maybe we can find some buying interest, but right now, path of least resistance is down. Looking at the hog side of things, we are 22 lower in the October, 80.22. Dece up 22 at 70.57, and Feb up 17, 73.35. Just hold it in here the last 5-6 days, pretty much in a trading range and not going outside of that, which isn't a bad thing versus going lower. So they're holding up fairly well in light of what the cattle market is doing, but nothing to make them run away. Cash hogs about a quarter higher at noon, 75 lower in those products, and let's call it moderate movement in here. Not quite sure what to think we're going to go, but hopefully you're somewhere near at least a short-term bottom and see what we can do from there. Grain side of things, on the plus side, a lot of the morning we did see wheat 8, 10, 12 higher, and probably 45 minutes ago or so, Russia did come out and make a statement that talks with Ukraine are fruitless and they're going to up their game, which made us take off in here. Currently, Kansas City September wheat up 39 and a quarter, 793 and three quarters. That is new contract highs. December KC up 39 and a quarter at 810. Minneapolis September lagging a little bit, but 31 higher at 725. Dece up 30 and a half at 750 and a half. Oats for September up 11, 332 and a quarter. The D's up 16 at 359 and a quarter. So we look at the corn market, new contract highs there and new contract highs in beans today. September corn 13 and three quarters higher at 514 and a quarter. D's up 13, 536 and a half. March up 12 and a quarter at 550 and three quarters. September beans 22 and three quarters higher at 1250 and three quarters. November up 23 and a half at 1261 and a half. And Jan up 23 and three quarters, 1276. September meal 750 higher at 327.80. September bean oil down 37 points at 67.12. USDA did announce sale of 333,000 tons of new crop beans to China this morning, otherwise quiet on that front, but clicking in all gears in here right now in the grain complex, see what we keep going or just where we're at, but new contract highs are not bearish, so let's see where we go. Bond market currently down 7 at 110.01. Gold market down $30.30 at 46.07.80. Silver market down 63 cents at 68.05. And looking at the Dow Jones Industrials down 121 points at 53,455. Crude oil sneaking back in the plus side by 22 points at 82.58. And that is our report for this afternoon. If we could be of any further help to anyone, please give us a call at Farmers Trading 996-6500.
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0: Mr. Belvedere taught us manners, Miss Cleo told us the future, and you experienced it all.
1: What a time.
0: It was just the best. Now relive the soundtrack of those moments on Cool Body 8.3, where you lived it and we play it.

You lived it. We play it. Cool 98.3. Well, it's very sad to announce. I've got another celebrity passing to announce today. Sadly, Tim Curry has passed. He was 80 years old. And iconic roles. I mean, Frankenfurter in Rocky Horror Picture Show, the original Pennywise the Clown in It. One of my favorite roles was he was the butler in Clue. He was also in Annie and a slew of other movies that all us Gen Xers remember going to see. He was always there. So very sad to report that Tim Curry has passed at age 80. Here's Mr. Big on Cool 98.3.

When the world seems to be changing every day, enjoy the comfort of your longtime friend. Cool by the 8-3, where you lived it and we play it.

0: There's Madonna. You lived it. We play it. Cool 98.3. I am Dave Bonham hanging out with you today. And going on Friday, we've got the Mitchell Colonel football versus Brookings Bobcats. Kickoff is at 7 p.m., but you're going to want to get there early because the tailgate meal is served between 5:30 and 6:30, and you're not going to want to miss it. It's only $12. Burgers, chips, cookies, bar, water. They got it all. And all those proceeds go to fund the Mitchell Athletic Booster Club. So you're helping out a good cause. You're helping out the Mitchell Colonels. You're helping out the Booster Club. And a good time is to be had by all. So don't you miss it. 5:30 to 6:30. It's the tailgate meal before the game kicks off at 7. Mitchell Colonel football versus Brookings Bobcats.
1: Mitchell.
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0: Here's part-time lover Stevie Wonder. You lived it. We play it cool, 98.3. And as I mentioned earlier, very sad to announce that Tim Curry has passed. He was age 80. Some iconic movies and great roles. Of course, he was Frankenfurter in Rocky Horror Picture Show. He was Pennywise, the original Pennywise the Clown, in Stephen King's It. And he was also Mr. Hector in Home Alone 2. All kinds of Gen X movies. I'm telling you, he was in Annie, Clue, The Hunt for Red October, Muppet Treasure Island, Adam's Family Reunion, Scary Movie 2. That's another one of my favorite roles. I loved him in Clue. And sometimes I watch Scary Movie 2 just because Tim Curry's in it. The guy is that funny. He's definitely going to be missed. I'm kind of heartbroken. I'm going to tell you. Let me tell you what's coming up. Jay Giles Band, Cyndi Lauper, Michael Jackson on the way. All kinds of cool music. And rip Tim Curry.
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0: Mitchell's Only Live and Local Color Radar Weather. And there's not much on the radar today except a whole lot of sun, man. Sunny and breezy, high near 85 today with winds getting up to a possible 25 miles an hour. Going to get a lot cooler tonight, though. 55 degrees and mostly clear skies. Tomorrow's looking sunny and a high near 85. And Friday, well, it's going to start getting hot. High near 89, and there's a possibility of a high near 92 on Saturday. I sure wouldn't mind a little rain moving through in the later hours, if you know what I mean. Kind of cool things off, and, well, we'll see how that all plays out. We are in Mitchell, South Dakota, so it could change. Well, it could change in a minute, in 5 minutes. You know how it goes. Right now, Blanketon, you're sunny and 79. Winter's sunny and 80. And Mitchell, we are also sunny and 79 degrees.
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Kenny Loggins, Danger Zone. You lived it. We play Cool 98.3. You know, back in the 80s, I'm pretty sure this was a federal law that if you were putting out a soundtrack to a movie, it absolutely had to have a Kenny Loggins song on it. I'm not 100% sure. I'll have to go check the law books myself, but I think it might have been a law.

0: See you in September. Happenings. You lived it. We play it. Cool 98.3. That is your vintage vinyl for today. And that song became one of the great end of summer records of the 60s. See You in September by The Happenings was released as a single in June of 1966. It later appeared on the group's self-titled debut album, The Happenings. And that was released in September by coincidence. I don't think it was coincidence, by the way. The song climbed all the way to number 3 on the Billboard Hot 100, eventually sold more than a million copies. And The Happenings came out of Paterson, New Jersey, and they built much of their sound around taking older songs and giving them a brighter, upbeat tempo and some big vocal harmonies. And See You in September was no different. It was one of those songs. It was first recorded by The Tempos back in 1959, only went to number 23, but 7 years later, The Happenings completely reinvented it and turned it into a top 3 smash. See You in September is your vintage vinyl for today. Every day I go down in the basement, I crack open the vintage vinyl vault, blow the dust off of one, and that is the one today. Happening. See You in September on Cool 98.3.
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Ain't that the truth? Only the good die young, Billy Joel. You lived it. We play it. 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

0: 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You lived it. 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Making it the richest rodeo in South Dakota history happens in Sioux Falls from September 25th through the 27th. And these Bronco busting, bull riding, oh, you name it, they're going to be doing it. These cowboys and cowgirls, they want to punch their ticket to the National Finals Rodeo and get that $1.5 million payout, don't you know? You want to get your tickets to see this, man, because it's going to be big and it is going to be a barn burner. 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

0: Mitchell's Only Live and Local Color Radar Weather. What can I say? We got a whole lot of sun going on. Sunny and breezy today, high near 85, and it's much of the same for tomorrow. Friday, going to get a little warmer, 89 degrees. Then by Saturday, it's supposed to hit 92. Oh, my goodness. What are we going to... I'm just going to stay by my air conditioner. That's what I'm going to do. Right now in Mitchell, it's sunny and 80 degrees.
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Bryan Adams, Cuts Like a Knife, You Lived It, We Play It, Cool 98.3. In 1983, Genesis released an album. A lot of people called it the Mama album, but it's their self-titled album, and that's what this one's from. They had a little different approach to their sound and a little new style to it. That's all. Cool 98.3.

0: Want to be starting something? Michael Jackson, you lived it. We play Cool 98.3. I don't know. I think I could have taken Michael back in the day. Maybe not his bodyguards, but Michael, he's talking big in that song, and I don't know that he should be. On the way, cool music for you. Steve Winwood, Blondie, and Richard Marx all lined up.
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Richard Marx right here waiting, and that is what we do for you. 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

0: Shaking It Up with AC/DC, You Lived It. We play a cool 98.3. And let me tell you something. We've got that Agland Co-op Game of the Week. Oh, it's going to be so exciting. It's going on right here, Cool 98.3. That's where you can catch all the action. It's Scotland at Trip Delmont Armor, Andy Central, Dakota Christian. I think I got them all in there. And you can catch all that action from Lake Andes with the pregame starting at 6:40, kickoffs at 7, and it's right here on Cool 98.3. That's going to do it for me, Dave Bonham. Thank you for hanging out with me today and letting me boom your box with all this cool music. More cool music coming your way. And let me see what we got. Oh, yeah, we're going to do some Fleetwood Mac. And we got the boss lined up and ready to go. You guys have a great hump day. Talk to you tomorrow.
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degrees and sunny. But tomorrow, 85 as well, and then it starts to warm it up. 89 degrees, it's like someone's turning the thermostat up, and please don't touch it like Dad said, all right? Because on Saturday, it's supposed to be like 92 degrees, and I'm not looking forward to that at all. Right now, in Mitchell, it is sunny and 81 degrees.

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2: From the Mitchell Now News Desk, I'm Morgan McCarthy. Drivers, just a reminder that construction project that began yesterday continues along 15th Avenue today. Two sections remaining closed until 6 p.m.

0: this evening. And we're talking about the closures, including 15th Avenue from Kimball Street to Park Drive, and then 15th Avenue from Main Street to Sanborn Boulevard. Now, the crayons are still fresh and sharp, and the sneakers are getting broken in for back-to-school season. But for high school students who aren't thriving in a traditional classroom, one district in our state is trying a different approach.
1: Bold Prospect Academy is a new alternative high school in the LEED Deadwood School District in the Black Hills. It offers a mix of online and in-person classes designed to meet each student's needs. Superintendent Eric Pearson is also the academy's director.
2: Some of our students are underserved, and we end up having some students slipping through the cracks, or maybe open enrolling to other districts, or taking a homeschool route, when really an alternative education format would really serve some of those students well.
1: Pearson says certified staff members will support online learning, and students can access electives and career and technical programs at LEED Deadwood High School. They can also participate in extracurricular activities. Applications are on the school district's website, and students can still apply to enroll this year. I'm Laura Hatch, reporting.
0: And you can always find local headlines, including all of your Corn Palace Festival details, online at MitchellNow.com. And that's the latest from the MitchellNow.com News Center.
3: ABC News, I'm Michelle Franzen. A court hearing set for tomorrow for the Kennedy Center's fate. New court filings by the Justice Department claiming the performing arts facility could face financial fallout and structural decline if a judge blocks renovation plans and Donald Trump's name is not allowed on the facade. ABC's Catherine Falder says more.
4: The Justice Department argues that that actually has benefited the Kennedy Center, Trump's name on the outside of the building, despite reporting from the Washington Post that actually has reported that ticket sales have been down. I'm sure the judge will have questions about that as well.
3: Brian Koberger granted a new hearing in his bid to reverse his guilty plea in the stabbing murders of four Idaho college students in 2022. Koberger initially said he was innocent, but admitted to the killings and pleaded guilty in July 2025. He's serving four consecutive life sentences, a judge setting a new hearing for June of next year. On Wall Street this hour, stocks are mixed in afternoon trading. This is ABC News.
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Today Wisdom from Cold IVA 3. Never let your job distract you from checking Facebook. Oh, and while you're there, don't forget to check us out on Facebook at Cold IVA 3.

Did we play it? Lainey Jackson here, and we all know I am a massive Dolly Parton fan. I play her music all the time. Just love that woman. So you already know that yesterday was the worst day of my life. Dolly Parton passed away yesterday at the age of 80 years old. Yeah, after finding that out yesterday, I thought I was going to have to take a sick day today. I didn't think I'd make it. Not gonna lie, it was really hard news to take in, but you know what? That's just how much she impacted people. And every national holiday I see on here but one reminds me of her. National Cherry Popsicle Day today. The cherry popsicle in the photo is pink. Dolly Parton is a pink person. She wears the color well. Yeah, that reminds me of her. And National Dog Day. She had a dog named Billy, Billy the Kid. And also, National Spark the World Day today. Dolly Parton definitely did that one. This one does not remind me of her, though. National Toilet Paper Day. Yeah, that's a random one to put there. Right now, we'll keep it rolling with Foreigner here on Cool 98.3.

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The Agland Co-op Game of the Week features Scotland at Trip Delmont Armor, Andy Central Dakota Christian. 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

0: Outfield here on Cool 98.3. You lived it, we play it. Coming up, we will have a look at your weather, some Katrina and the Waves war, and at the top of the hour, we'll have a look at your 5 o'clock news here on Cool 98.3.
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4: Mitchell's only live and a local color radar weather for tonight. We will see mostly clear skies, lows around 56. Thursday, sunny skies, highs near 85. Thursday night, mostly clear skies, lows around 57.
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2: From the Mitchell Now News Desk, I'm Morgan McCarthy. We'll begin in the courts not too far from us in Pierre, where a woman faces 15 years in prison for stealing from South Dakota's Medicaid program. 49-year-old Sharon Munson is expected to be sentenced this week after pleading guilty to felony grand theft. Attorney General Marty Jackley says she admitted to taking more than $588,000 while operating at-home nursing in Pierre. This was between 2018 and 2024. Munson has agreed to pay $500,000 in restitution to the State Department of Social Services. Well, South Dakota is expanding access to free breast and cervical cancer screenings for women. As of September 1st, the state's All Women Count program will lower the minimum age from 30 to 21, allowing more uninsured and underinsured women to qualify. Health officials say the change will make it easier to catch breast and cervical cancers early when treatment can be more effective. From crops to the classroom, South Dakota puts another $50,000 into farm-to-school programs aimed at connecting students with agriculture and healthy food. Four new grants will help schools in the state buy equipment like vegetable washers, garden beds, and hydroponic units. And it's time to get popping with the Corn Palace Festival returning today. Of course, one of the biggest celebrations in the year in our area takes over Main Street between 5th and 9th Avenues. And just a reminder, that will affect some traffic in the area, so you can plan to be rerouted as well. And get the full details online, all the family fun you can find at MitchellNow.com. And that's the latest from the MitchellNow.com News Center.
3: ABC News, I'm Michelle Franz, and the death toll rapidly rising in Nepal following catastrophic flooding. More than 150 are dead. More than 400 others are missing, including 47 American tourists. Here's ABC's Lama Hassan.
4: Flood was so powerful, so destructive, it washed away everything in its path, villages and damaging roads. The flood hitting early on Wednesday morning, just north of Nepal's capital, Kathmandu.
3: In Massachusetts, prosecutors in the murder trial of Lindsay Clancy resting their rebuttal case. The mother is charged with the killing of her three children. Defense attorneys argue she was suffering from postpartum psychosis. Closing arguments set to begin tomorrow. Changes coming to Meta in a new tentative landmark settlement. 52 state attorneys general, except for Florida and New Mexico, signing on to the proposal to settle claims that Facebook and Instagram were designed to be addictive and posed a mental health to minors. The social media giant agreeing to pay $18 billion to make major changes and add protections to its apps. This is ABC News.

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0: to mental health to minors. The social media giant agreeing to pay $18 billion to make major changes and add protections to its apps. This is ABC News.
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That was Elton John here on Cool 98.3. Dolly Parton always has some tricks up her sleeve. We know that yesterday she passed away at the age of 80 years old, and apparently she had reported that she had recorded a secret song to be released after she passed away. And she said that she hoped it would be a hymn sung at her funeral. And I know that sounds kind of wild to think about that, but that's quite interesting. And apparently she also buried a time capsule at her Dollywood resort. And the original plan was for it to be sealed until 2045. That was in 2015 when she buried it. And 2045, it would open up. Wowza. You know what I love about that woman? You just never know what's going to happen. And I'm excited. I really hope that they release this song, the secret song that she recorded. And I hope that song goes to number one and gets all of the awards. That would be amazing. Right now, it's Eurythmics here on Cool 98.3.

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6: 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Results like, I went on vacation without pain. 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I watched the children all day. I have energy. 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

Pat Benatar here on Cool 98.3. 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

0: That was Rod Stewart here on Cool 98.3. I'm calling today Dolly Day today in honor of her. And of course, I have to share her famous quotes. And this one's my absolute favorite. They say this is her most famous and frequently quoted quote. "You'd be surprised about how much it costs to look this cheap," end quote. Yep, I love Dolly Parton. She was just so authentic, and she also had quite the sense of humor. She was also known for this quote: "People always ask me how long it takes to do my hair. I don't know. I'm never there." I love that woman. I mean, we all knew it was a wig. I didn't until I had looked it up one day on Dolly Parton hair, and then I was like, oh yeah, that's not real. She wore it well. Coming up, we'll have a look at your weather here on Cool 98.3.
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5: Mitchell's only live and local color radar weather for tonight. We'll see mostly clear skies, lows around 56. Thursday, sunny skies, highs near 85. Thursday night, mostly clear skies, lows around 57. And Friday, partly sunny skies, highs near 88 with south winds up to 30.
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Phil Collins here on Cool 98.3. I'm keeping the theme rolling of all things Dolly Parton today. And this is all about her awards. She received 11 Grammy Awards, 3 Emmy Awards, and the Jean Hersholt Humanitarian Award. And she was nominated for 2 Academy Awards, 6 Golden Globe Awards, and a Tony Award. I think they call it an EGOT if you get an Emmy, Golden Globe, or sorry, Grammy? Is it a Grammy? And Oscar and Tony Award. She could have gotten that. She was really close. And of course, she wrote her first song at the age of 6 years old and started performing regularly on TV at the age of 10. Her first recording was done at the age of 11. And by 16, she became a professional songwriter. And she wrote songs for other artists that were hits, and her debut album, Hello, I'm Dolly, that was released in 1967. Her career spanned 60 years and 50 studio albums. She also composed more than 3,000 songs. Yeah, she deserved all those awards. Right now, it's In Excess here on Cool 98.3.

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Heart here on Cool 98.3. Coming up on Friday, the Mitchell Colonel football team is getting ready to take on the Brookings Bobcats at 7. And there will be a tailgate meal served from 5:30 to 6:30. And the meal costs $12 and includes a burger, chips, cookie, or bar and water. And all proceeds will go to the Mitchell Athletic Booster Club. And again, that's during the Mitchell Colonel football versus Brookings Bobcats game at 7 on Friday. Right now, Huey Lewis and the news here on Cool 98.3.

0: Aerosmith here on Cool 98.3. You lived it, we play it. Lainey Jackson here. And yes, my time is coming to a close soon, which means Dolly Day is over now. But here's my last fun fact about Dolly Parton for today. This is pretty wild. Earlier I was talking about how I didn't realize she wore wigs until I was a teenager. Well, apparently she had an estimated 365 wigs, at least 365 wigs. And they would just keep switching them out. And she owned more than 2,000 pairs of shoes. I would have loved to see her closet. I need them to drop some pictures of that closet. Wowza. Wigs and shoes. I wonder if she had a storage unit for them all. And coming up before I head out for the night, we'll have a look at your weather. Then at the top of the hour, it'll be Throwback Nation Radio right here on Cool 98.3.
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6: Mitchell's only live and a local color radar weather for tonight. We'll see mostly clear skies, lows around 56. Thursday, sunny skies, highs near 85. Thursday night, mostly clear skies, lows around 57. And Friday, partly sunny skies, highs near 88 with south winds up to 30.
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